fun now. Three cars now. Last two. Last one. Half a car. 20 feet. 10. 5.

0: 2684, go ahead and back up 5 feet now. That'll do.
1: Stretch, get 3.

That's one.

0: Yeah, did you say, did we roll by that?
1: No, I said that was a good roll by, I guess.
0: Yep, good roll by. And good class one.
1: Three,
0: six.
1: Yeah, three.

0: you want to throw all the units, obviously the south end.
1: Three.
2: We're gonna put these on top of four.
0: Alright, yeah. Come in that south end and obviously put it on the south end and then cars couple up to them and shouldn't back.
2: That's right, yeah. Get the derail back.
0: Yep, siding's line and locked, or siding movement and derail is restored.
2: Alright, yeah, I'll shove the track forward.
0: Copy that. 2684, both of riding in the clear. This is line, clear adjacent. Take them back, 320. Hey, head.

0: across from him.
1: No, when the gates are down, that's protected.
0: What was that?
1: Just let me know when the gates are down, and it's protected.
0: Copy that. Hey, about 6 across, man. Crossing clear and protected. Good for 20.

0: Cameron. 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Stopping two of them. Top this up.
1: Yeah, 3 26 84.

clear, Braden. 2684, both of us on the ground in the clear. Drop 3, touch them.

Copy that. Equipment left and clear.

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1: 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We gotta go close sight.
0: Copy that.

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1: Under four.
0: Copy that, under four. Six eight four, go on the ground.

Are you? Last two. Last one. Half of. 20. 15. 10. 5. That'll do. Clear script.

0: get your brakes knocked off, I'll pull that rear up to you in the fast one.
1: Copy that. 2684, both on the ground in the clear, release 3, taking ahead.
0: That light, you pray, I have to hit the button, it's not popping up.
1: What was that?
0: That light's not coming in, you have to hit the button when I get up to you.
1: Alright, sounds good.

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0: working either. 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
1: We got, I've seen one in the office, but that other bad one that we had the other day, it's sitting on the rack.

0: you want to just try this other one on the rack? It was that one that was 50-50, and we swapped out with this one.
1: Yeah, I'm not getting anything. 48-79, right?
0: 0-4-8-7-9, yep.

0: now popped in. Is it still on there?
1: Yeah.
0: All right, cut the air in, I guess. Show zero.
1: We already got it taken off with this other one about to put on it. You want me to go back and grab that?
0: No, just go ahead and put that one on and give it another one.
1: Alright.
0: What is that number?
1: 0512.

0: charge for a second.
1: Yes, keep in the button.
0: Sounds good.

0: Yeah, you want to just take this one off, wait a few and see if it kicks up there for you.
1: Did you get that 4879?
0: Yeah, it's sitting right here.
1: Yeah, it popped in after you took it off. Go ahead and put that one back on. Let's try.
0: Alright, taking this one off there.
1: That was 4879 on that one.
0: Yep, 4879.

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1: Charge on the button up here.
0: Alright, sounds good.

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1: Yeah, there's a light in there. I think one, an orange one in there, like.
0: Leave the 4879 on, and I'll keep hitting the button while you go grab the other.

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1: Yeah, we're both in the clear.
0: Alright, I'll pull that rear end up close to the office.
1: You're all good. Yeah. Curve rung its light.
0: Stay where I'm at or what?
1: Yeah, you're all good. Stay where you're at.
0: If you're clear, let me just bump it.

0: 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Still
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1: Train button. 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
0: Armed up. 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
1: All right, close it in there. Yeah, I got it closed back here.
0: Now, hit the button again. It went from arm to disabled. So hit the button.
1: There you go.

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1: L371, dispatcher.
0: L371-12, go ahead, over.
1: All switches now, starting line, left for starting, moving, over.
0: Now it's normal, all right, what's next, over.
1: We're going to be going between the switches and the saws in the first off.
0: All right, yeah, y'all come ahead north, signal indication there, over.
1: All right, here we go, thank you.
0: SBM.

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4: Having an early line of off in the main there between North and South Minnesota, is that right, over?
3: I'll be low-draft signal on occasion.
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1: 647 Glen, no defects. 240.9 southbound.

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1: 7, 7, 7, 7, 7, 7, 7, 7, 7, 7, 7, 7, 7, 7, 7, 7, 7, 7, 7, 7, 7, 7, 7, 7, 7, 7, 7, 7, 7, 7, 7, 7, 7, 7, 7, 7, 7, 7, 7, 7, 7, 7, 7, 7, 7, 7, 7, 7, 7, 7, 7, 7, 7, 7, 7, 7, 7, 7, 7, 7, 7, 7, 7, 7, 7, 7, 7, 7, 7, 7, 7, 7, 7, 7, 7, 7, 7, 7, 7, 7, 7, 7, 7, 7, 7, 7, 7, 7, 7, 7, 7, 7, 7, 7, 7, 7, 7, 7, 7, 7, 7, 7, 7, 7, 7, 7, 7, 7, 7, 7, 7, 7, 7, 7, 7, 7, 7, 7, 7, 7, 7, 7, 7, 7, 7, 7,

0: 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No defect. Total axle 39er 2. Detector out.
1: 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No defect. 252.9. 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

Thank you.

0: Welcome back to, yeah, that's a Pepper Thing. First up, we've got Harrison wrapping his Dr. Pepper in a tiny quilt so it feels at home. Oh, how tender. That's a Pepper Thing! And over to Becca, who's whispering affirmations to her can.
1: You're sweet. You're unique. You're the best thing I ever poured over ice.
0: She swears it makes it taste better. It's not a science thing, but it's a Pepper Thing! Why do they all do it? All for that sweet, delicious, truly one-of-a-kind taste of Dr. Pepper. It's a Pepper Thing!

0: EO 81,
1: yes, sir. EO 81, go ahead.
0: Yes, sir. We need to go in here at the north end of Oaktown to take the train in.
1: Alright, sorry about that. Once the signal time's out, we'll get y'all into Oaktown here.
0: Alright, understand. We'll be looking at it.
1: We're going to 6 SB dispatch, Jacksonville.

Normal finish the deck, next line. Nope. Copy LC 71, everything line and line back to the side. You guys are clear there. Okay, okay, so everything is lined and locked there for the side, and he said you guys are ready to go south towards Sullivan.

I'll get down there where you guys need that to. Alright, you know, where you listen back on that and get clear for me and then just holler at me and come back out of it.

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Jack's block.

with the Davis address, 577 Fogel. Yeah, that's so much better. I guess you have to have the pickup at 3-3.

Yes, sir. This be dispatch to Jacksonville, Anthony. 371, go ahead, over. Adele 371, with that CSXT26A4, you have my permission to open up. Occupied a man there between South and Sullivan. Sullivan, they're computer locking. 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
0: 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I'm going to meet a train there at Smith. So just lay off any crossings if need be. Meet the southbound, over.
1: Copy that.
0: I'll meet a train at Smith. 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
1: North Aces and no defect. 5-12 northbound. VSX 989.

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0: All right, how's it going?

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1: Yeah, I got three.
0: That'll be three.

0: 13 Boulevard. 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
1: All right, go, Captain.

0: S3.
1: Copy that. Flight 684, both over Ivy.
2: Clear, release.
1: And take flight. 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
0: Grab that siding switch.
1: Copy that. Yeah, equipment left on the switch.

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0: left side, moving over. 71, everything lined up after the side near Dallas, you guys are all clear there, right over.
1: That's right, sir. Have a good night.
0: CSX, SB dispatching to Jacksonville. 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
2: 48
0: SB. Well, you guys got work at Dallas, correct?
2: Good,
3: yeah. Dispatcher, we'll need headroom to the north end.
0: Alright, good, copy on that.
2: Clear north against the north line, 648 line.

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Detector out.

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0: 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Detector out.
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3,800 when you left, so probably looking at 33-ish, maybe 3,000. Thanks, guys. 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

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Copy that. 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
0: 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Whatever's better for you, on either it goes to the north end, the south end, or going near the south end, over.
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1: 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Ground clear, release 3, setup's in the clear, everything's clear, flag ahead.
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0: 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It's line locked for a movement. Back up about 12 to a stop.
1: Back up 12 to a stop. You're clear. 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

0: 10:30, ground clear, good flying. 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
1: Rapid 1-3, you're clear. 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
2: 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Repeat, no defect. Total axle 604, detector out.
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0: 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Switch line lock restored. Tide movement. Back up about 5 to the tide down 4.
1: Back up 5 to tide down 4. You're clear, Jason Tracker, clear, switches line.

0: June 1. 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Under 4:31:30.
1: Roger. Ground clear 1.
0: Ground clear 1.
1: Pass.
0: Yeah, 3-7, 31-30.
1: Roger.

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0: SXS, ASI, tax pass, over.
1: M648 SB, which is that we had a North Alice line locked and secured for site movement. Work's all done, new numbers punched in, ready to go north, over.
0: 648, same line of loft, side motor, ready to go north, 7400 length and 6400 tons, position power fuels, all that correct, over.
1: Yes, sir.
0: Alright, send indication to this 513, please, over.
1: Roger that, go.
0: Alright, who else going to SB, over? SB, dispatch, yes, ma'am, over.

SXSB is fat, Jack's ass over.

0: Roger. Hey, Bill, do you ever get anybody to buy that ring?
1: No. Nope. Started a Facebook post for it. Go fishing that way.
0: I'm just kind of curious. I didn't know if you ever had any success with that or not.
1: Nah. Yeah, it's my kid's money. But if he loses some money on the ring, it's a lot cheaper than losing some money on a marriage gone south.
0: Yeah, the second option's infinitely worse.
1: I'm glad they both made an adult decision last summer and before it's too late.
0: Yeah, much better off.
1: Never even had a chance to give it to her, so. If you know any of these young pups we work with that are interested, let them know.
0: Most of them spend all their money on DoorDash. I don't really understand that either.
1: Train looked good.
0: All right, take care of this.

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S-577-12-0.

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RTO, not a blitz. 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

0: SAS Fat Jazz, Soda S, 577, Fall, UP 8952.
1: It's 513-12 to W.J. Barrett, over.
0: All right. Just real quick, look like you're... What I had to do is run around that train at the bend is on the north end, because I'm showing your, trains in reverse order, they're over.
1: Ow.
0: 648. Okay. Alright, well, according to your work order, everything's in reverse order. Number one is line 15, so first. So, let's see when I updated it accordingly, they're over.
1: Mission south, 2 main, over.
0: Camera shot showing the B-line 50 there. The new head-in should be a TPDX 193138, over.
1: 12, lead into CSX 8693. Got permission. Barrett's work limits, 0DA260.7. Mapo 0DA262.3. All tracks clear. Good for max speed, over.
0: Dummy 648 there, so I wanted to so you know there, over.
1: Thank you.
0: Here we go. This is Jasper.
2: I'll give 513.

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0: Alrighty then. 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

0: Read back 750, over.
1: Yeah,
0: good trip, sir.

SXSS, back access, over. And Apollo 212, it is 7249, talk to me, over. Get your light. I got your Danville. They want them in track 3 at Danville. Over.

it's obviously going to affect your speed, I know. 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

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Okay. All right, here we go, Daryl. This is Chestnut.

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Total axle 206, detector out.

SXSBS, Fat Jack Sasso. Now 361-13, Jones 2559, go ahead, over. Now 361-13, 2559. Okay, that's five side and thank you, OZA 179.5, over. We gotta work at first, over. Alright. Will you be able to clear up that IP if I take you first ahead of the 648 or not, over? Alright, let me know when you're out on the side and we'll. Alright, I'm taking you ahead of him. You know, both had to be 25 there at WRO as the game plan, over. All right, here we go. This is Dispatch Espo.

SXS, ASI, Jack, Dennis, over. SXS, ASI, Jack, Dennis, over. Up in her, SXS, Jack, Dennis, over.

5-5-9, all out on the side here, same line of robbery to go north, over.

Over. Yeah, you got a pound foot today, or are you straight through? Yeah, they got Deacon Mitchell on those 25 to come out of Evansville to protect you, Daryl. I kind of feel sorry for the dude. He just got bad luck every time, bro. Alright, here we go. Right now, I'm triggering on 502 to meet you at 610. I had the local and 648 at WRO. You might get a little clip there at WRO with them, bro. Yeah, you know. Alright, sir, here we go, though. This is Jasper.

CSX, this is City Central. CSX, SAS, Ajax, Anson, over. I am ready, go ahead.

0: 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I appreciate it.
1: 102-1343, 5-OK, not 5 to start, net bank, Jose, 179-5, the B is switching over. Alright, MBS, over. It's not just up.

0: Yeah, he took a little long coming through that block. Is everything all right, over? He's going to be a line speed at this point there, over? You going to be line speed from this point over? Okay. Let me know if anything happens, but I said I'm pressing you in at 648 to WR for 25, so let me know if anything else pops up there, over. Alright, here we go. Let's do this test well.
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5 3 3 6 7 7 7 7 7 7 7 7 7 7 7 7 7 7 7 7 7 7 7 7 7 7 7 7 7 7 7 7 7 7 7 7 7 7 7 7 7 7 7 7 7 7 7 7 7 7 7 7 7 7 7 7 7 7 7 7 7 7 7 7 7 7 7 7 7 7 7 7 7 7 7 7 7 7 7 7 7 7 7 7 7 7 7 7 7 7 7 7 7 7 7 7 7 7 7 7 7 7 7 7 7 7 7 7 7 7 7 7 7 7 7 7 7 7 7 7 7 7 7 7 7 7 7 7 7 7 7 7 7 7 7 7 7 7 7 7 7 7 7 7 7 7 7 7 7 7 7 7 7 7 7 7 7 7 7 7 7 7 7 7 7 7 7 7 7 7 7 7 7 7 7 7 7 7 7 7 7 7 7 7 7 7 7 7 7

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Authorized to be parked right over. 09, 19. 09, 19.

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Yes, sir.

valuable information from y'all. Y'all haven't been told anything. He did send a message out just last night, so I think he's still working over. The 419-11 wants us to 648 says on south. Be ready, please. Over.

Tennessee to Iowa, 2513, over. Yeah, they're going to be going in and out there in Clinton, over. All right. This is Chestnut.

Thursday, 3, 52.

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Southbound 252.7, 252.3.

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0: PSX detector. Milepost 240.9er, no defects. Repeat, no defects. Total axle 372, link 519er0, detector out.
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CSX, SCSX, 12811, engine 1869. I guess find a spot the least disruptive as possible. I'm going to get you a light up to Southern Cross and just stop, and I'll give you a shout. We're going to take you past the Southern there, over. Yeah, find a spot that caused the least disruption for the locals as far as crossing. And I'll give you a call when we depart to go across the Southern there, over. All right, thank you. This is Chestnut.

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1: M517-4568.
0: TTC, put the brakes on you, over. Okay, nothing, alright. Alright, appreciate it, over. Alright, dispatch hospital.

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Nothing here, SDS.

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13, 8, 9, 7, 0. 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

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Power out up there. 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

0: It says missing all night with those power neighbors just back home. 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
1: Yeah, local on the way back, 12-1.
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0: 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Repeat. No defect. Total axle. 59er. 2. Detector out.
1: No defect. Alpha 28 North has done.

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1: Clear North Allen, southbound, 25,
0: 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SXSVS, Bad Jack, Sass, over. Just,

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0: CSX detector. Milepost 240.9er, no defects. 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Link 12251. Detector out.
1: S6DD, no defects. Clear, Decker. Southbound out 25870.
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1: 35 down, number one, no yo.
2: Number one, over.
1: All right, so you're going back in the line, over.

0: Mile 2513, W.J. Barrett.
1: There it is.
0: Jenkins on the copy, lead engine 897. Looks like we're lined up for the two track south. I could just barely make you out. Did you say max speed there at the end? Alright. Mile 2513, 897, Dinkins copy. W.J. Barrett's mission, there's entire working limits from the OZA260.7, OZA262.3 on the number 2 track south. Track is clear, max speed permitted, over. Good read back at 1308. Thank you, Mr. Barrett. Have a great day.

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Detector out.

0: 419-11 to WJ Barrett, over. Sir, got the 3078. Sean, the copy, like to get permission southbound, over.
1: 419-3078, Sean, thank you, sir.
0: Understand, B419-3078, Shaw has WJ Barrett's mission there to proceed to his entire working limit. From the OZA 260.7 to OZA 262.3, all tracks clear, man, and equipment good for timetable speed, over. 1928, appreciate it, man.

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0: No, sir, I don't, over. All right, you do. 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
1: Wilson,
0: 4436530
1: That is affirmative.
0: All right, here we go.
1: All right, here we go.
0: C6SB, dispatch to Jacksonville, answer hold.

Thank you very much.

6S3, dispatcher Jax, will answer no. 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NS is on the diamond. I've got you one stacked across the diamond as soon as they clear. You're welcome, SPM.

6, send speed, dispatch Jack, to land, you know. 516, go ahead, over. 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
1: 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At Hale / County Road 189 road crossing at the milepost 0ZA215.9 on all tracks, flagger no. Over.
0: I got EC1 number 88664. 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Go down circle line 6B. That is 6 Bravo. False partial activation. Account automatic grade crossing warning device malfunction at Hale/ County Road 189 road crossing. At milepost 0ZA215.9, that is 215.9 on all tracks, flagger no, over.
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1: CS6SB, dispatch Jack Slancher. C45613, go ahead, over. Y'all got much to do there, over. Okay, all right, yeah, I'm ready for you. Y'all come on, signal indication. Looks like the INRD dispatcher's got you programmed to go towards Gavilon. 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

C6, SV, dispatch Jacksville, M648-11. Your MTO Decker says set out your Vincennes cars in track 2 at Alice, and then at Danville set out your Danville block to track 3. Over. SPS.

0: 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Detector out.
1: Clear, Big Beach, 516 northbound.

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1: L371 SV, like to see if we can get the sighting here at Alice, OZA236.0. Do a little switching over.
0: How long are you going to be before you're ready to depart? I got 648 coming, got to work there.
1: I have no clue. I'd hope we'd be out of here in a few minutes.
0: All right, L371, you got my permission to open up. Here's AT36.0, occupy the siding there at Alice. Over.
1: L371, okay to open up. Occupy the siding at Alice, OZA236.0. We'll let you know when we get everything out ready to go. You know about how long we'll have?
0: Let's see, 648 ought to be down there to Alice, probably about 2030. Y'all working north or south, over?
1: South tonight.
0: You say south, over?
1: Yeah, that's right, south.
0: All right, yeah, I reckon I'll hold them at Decker then. Let me know when you're ready to go, over.
1: All right, yeah, I'll give you a call about 2000, see where we're at. If we need to clear up, we can.
0: Hey, all right, yeah, give me a shot back here in a minute then. Over.

All right, I copy that. I'll be ready for you, Mike.

0: Jackson,
1: Central. 371 SP, we're done with that sighting for now. You can have it back. Everything's lined and locked for the sighting at 348 up here. We'll be out of their way by the time they get here.
0: All right, now 371, back in the clear. Everything can restore normal. Alice sighting, I'm bringing 648 on. Over.
1: All right, appreciate it.
0: And SPM.